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2: Yes, sir, ma'am.
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0: Is the vehicle, is she involved in the vehicle, or is she just viewing the vehicle?
1: Sam 50-day under control. Fast clear. Warrant is dated September 2025. Advises it's the same subject, and you request confirmation.
0: 10-4. I'll be on across Timber Street and Chase Street. 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Fast clear.
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1: 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Sam George, 4169.
0: 10-4, this confirms it's going to be JPC.
1: For receipt, stand by for confirmation of that lane.
5: That's
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0: Edward 21, Mike secure.
1: Where's the phone?
0: What is that? Last name Hall, should be clear, local, has been handled for...
1: Flight number 25, go inspect the telephone harassment room, please.
0: Clear.
2: Reporting, sir. Be later.
3: 8750, correction, show him 1007.
0: 4119.
2: Yes, ma'am, you can send me 824.
4: Captain, yeah, show your next suspicious vehicle off the North 72nd Park, please.
3: 934.
5: But
3: did you get a return on that flight?
5: No, we're not secure.
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0: Edward 18, please.

0: That's clear. I apologize. Sam George 4169 comes back to a 2011 Toyota van, black in color. To a last name, Nidhin Nora Ida David Henry Ida Nora of Mockingbird Way in Sugar Land. It's going to be clear as to know your insurance is going to be confirmed.
1: That's clear. Was the registration good? The date on it?
0: That's clear. It's good through January 2027.
1: Appreciate it.
2: 573.
3: What?
2: I'm just arriving. I have a pass for Brett holding here in the lobby.
3: 25324, City Hall, small please.
2: 324, clear. 232, 166, Henry 68, checking.
4: Edward 62.
5: Go ahead.
4: You can send me that major 886, and can we go do a callback if anybody was transported or if they're still waiting?
5: Claire.
1: 777 update.
2: Edward 04 checking.
5: Edward 04 under control.
2: Clear.
3: Was there a reason why?
5: That's fair. 1727.
4: 521 go.
6: This is William Henry King, 08834-5 Hollow Tree.
4: Clear.
5: Edward 10.
2: Sorry, 10, go ahead.
5: Can we call back the reporting? It appears that the business is closed. Don't see everybody there here.
2: Clear.
3: 7320 Houston. What's the plate on this car?
2: North Central and 401 Family Disturbance.
3: Okay, that's clear. Thank you.
1: Houston 777, update. Is the subject detained now?
7: 41 Adam 17.
4: 41 Adam 17.
7: Can you show me the heavy one?
8: Negative. He took off of the car with Keith inside. He showed off the female driver and took off of the car. Last scene, Chase Street.
4: Adam on 7 of the usual.
2: Nora 45, I'm clear that you're off the ground.
3: X-37.
2: Nora 5, sir.
4: Go ahead.
3: If we don't have a dog, can you bump precinct 4 for one, please?
4: Clear.
7: 422, show me OD.
4: David 22 OD.
7: 42, I would have then you can set the missed call.
1: And the 1099 subject will be Dewan Allen, black male, going to be 6 feet. 7207, do you have a closing description?
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8: It's going to be black on black, heavy set, short afro.
2: Falsify.
3: 321 under control.
4: 321 under control.
2: 45,
9: boy 12. Boy 12. 45, I'll be back in information and hold me out at Jesse Jones Park on a park check. Be on the UTV.
1: Received. Subject was last seen wearing black on black, short afro. Last seen headed eastbound on Cross Timbers at Chase Street.
5: Can you check the meet the citizen reference 877, please?
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6: 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Come on, is it?
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6: Call 49, you can send my 5. 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
11: Houston, 7601 Curry Road. That's where the car lays down at. It's right near where you guys are at. That's where home base is.
2: In service reporting says they received a call to the jail phone from this address.
1: DPS Houston, unit with traffic, advice. The channel is closed for 2010-07.
2: Reference 42-1730. Can I get a unit of traffic by with Charles 49?
10: The union, show me around.
5: That's clear.
11: 2320 Houston, this is in relation to the traffic. The car stays at 7601 Curry Road. That's where it lays its head at usually. So it might be on 7601 Curry Road.
6: Henry 29.
1: John 320, are you en route to this location?
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6: Henry 29, can you change my call to Family Dix?
5: Okay.
11: Negative. I'm relaying information on the car. 7601 Curry Road would be possible suspect location where he's heading to.
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11: 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Off of Cross Timbers, it's a known gang area. 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
11: 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It's right off of Cross Timbers near Jensen.
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8: 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We'll head to the residence.
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5: 1217.
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14: Sure.
15: Charles 17, Cyber Fence 126.
5: Clubhouse, black female, not wearing gray sweater and jeans. Advising the passion comes to report his home. 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Reference 126-1732.
15: 1936.
5: Charles 11-260.
15: So I'm living in the control.
5: That's
15: okay. It's not my first stop location. Actually, King Charles 4843. Actually, King Charles 4845 GMC SUV. Currently at Calvert at 2920.
8: Clear.
1: The subject was last seen wearing all black with an afro.
11: 45.
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14: Sam 35, what?
13: 42 Adam, 30 OD.
8: 2 Adam, 705 to Houston, show me out on Curry Street and servicing for that vehicle.
16: Call that 16855 Sugar Pine. Did that belong to an ID or a consul's office?
1: 2705, that's received. Showing the attached to this call.
2: Edward 14, you can send me the info call on Bluff Springs. Edward 14, clear.
14: Stand by. 2
8: Adam, 10-4, show me in those apartments.
1: Revive unit in the apartments. 7-7, go ahead.
5: Eastside Timberlane, coordination calls to public service for a Spanish-speaking deputy.
8: 2-7, just don't think that my taser broke.
5: 39 checking.
1: Received, taser broken, noted as 34.
5: That's clear.
8: Edward 34, you can hold that information call for me and I'll pick it up when I'm done here. To myself, no.
5: Clear. Hour 30 is going to be the primary unit. Hour 30, are you clear?
8: Yes, she was tased and fell on the ground like a rock.
16: Sam 35.
14: Sam 35, good.
17: say it.
1: Receive.
17: I don't speak Spanish, but you can send it.
7: Based on previous calls, so that belongs to Spring Island GPD. Can you refer both calls to them, please?
1: Yes, we are.
14: I'm clear. We're going to contact him to refer it over.
7: Very, thank you.
2: Edwards checking.
17: Edwards in. I'll let him draw.
2: That's clear.
14: 41 over 35.
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14: 12.
1: 10:04.
2: Correction, Central District, taking direct, putting a false to a C4 case number.
18: What's that plate again?
1: 47 12.
18: Oh, yeah, 5625, any vendor, all suspicious persons.
14: 10:51, return.
15: Go ahead.
2: 22 Henry 12, checking.
14: No DOI, defense, that name, Jay, birth, is clear.
2: That's clear.
11: 45 Sam 16. Oh, damn. William Frank Tom 815.
1: Plate number will be William Frank Tom 8156. William Frank Tom 8156. Black Chrysler 200 four door. It is registered to the female subject that was on scene. Rachel Smith. Black female, 5'7", 153, brown, the male subject, again, is 6 feet, 167, heavy set, last seen wearing all black with an afro. They're switching to Zone 9, law enforcement and encrypted 3 channels.
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2: Edward 21, checking.
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2: That's clear. Edward 21 checking. Henry 29, Henry 15 checking.
17: Hey, we're somewhat in control.
2: Clear.
1: Number 12, I'm checking.
17: Control. 41.21, you can send me that minor spring stupor.
1: That's confirmed. How many? 10.
14: What do you want us?
2: Three. That's clear.
1: Three times.

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0: 7-10-50, the William Frank Tom 8156, a black 2011 Chrysler, third four-door, last seating. Other units have advised that they're possibly headed to an address where the party normally frequents.
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0: On Curry Street, stand by getting the address number.
4: Eddie, 28,
0: 340 Sharp Island. Houston, 1050. Units were headed to the area 7601 Street off Cross Timbers near Jensen.
4: South Stephen, Maryland, what is grievance?
3: Here's your name, you can shoot it.
4: Henry 70, that's clear, so you want our domestic prevent, 17307 Desmond Street. 040 location, reference to a child,

0: 1536, on the control.
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0: Two 36, under control.
2: 45 over 13, we have eyes on the subject. You return back to location.
3: 36,
4: that's clear.
5: Number 17, please. Under control.
3: Tom 46.
5: Tom 40,
3: clear.
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3: Nora 112, you're clear.
5: Okay.
0: 25, boy 12, under control.
5: Boy 12, clear.
0: Boy 22, do we have available DOT there?
5: King 12, checking.
1: Number 16.
5: Available DOT, unit monitoring. Shouldn't you get runaway?
1: That's good, should not run away on fall though.
6: Secure, I'm about to public service you.
0: 25, boy 12, show in custody.
5: That's good. Clear on custody, 1747.
0: Okay.

0: or in case.
1: All right, team, that's clear. Case number 01003, repeating 01003. Post 49 checking. North 63, North 45 checking.
2: Under control.
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1: That's fair.
4: Go ahead.
1: Henry 15 checking.
2: Suspect's on the GOA. Henry 15 under control.
4: Okay.

0: 12:17 checking.
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2: 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Which call are you attached to? The 2707 or the one on Main Street?
4: 42 boy 13. Second, this is my number, please.
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1: Eastside Spring West, putting an information call.
3: Go ahead with 2-3-18.
1: I've got me at the 5-14 on both three drive.
4: Edward 75.
1: Edward 75.
2: 713, are you with 2-10-07, or are you still on the previous call?
4: Yes, ma'am. You dropped the Spring West?
3: I'm still on the previous call.
1: No, sir. It's not showing the Spring West. Looks like SO4 still, but it is in reference to a previous case number of yours.
4: Yes, clear, ma'am. Give me about 2 minutes. I'll pick it up. You put my numbers on it.
1: That's fine.
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6: 128. I'll go cover.
5: Yeah, the property's all headed to where we last saw that suspect. Was his last store location? Gets it at Cross Timbers.
2: 102, last location, 74 possibly headed to 7601 Curry Street, Cross Timbers, near Jensen. The traffic stop was east on Cross Timbers near Chase Street.
1: Great, thank you.
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2: Proceed.
7: We're still under control, 3 East.
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1: 3 release.
8: 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Jenny, send me that discharge firearms, please.

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1: 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King 10, checking.
2: 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You can time me out, please.
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0: 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Lagira Traveler, near 29.
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1: Okay.
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0: Number 12 goes traffic.
9: All right, through Santos Street.
0: 264 clear. Disturbance other. 15012 Brown Road at Spring Creek Park. 040 into the bathroom. In the showers by the basketball. Unknown name, white male, approximately 50 to 60 years old. Last seen wearing unknown color glasses.
4: Boy 22, the cell phone lines are going to be open now.
10: I'm going to stop at the fuel express on any Westfield and any that route.
0: Edward 10.
10: Clear.
0: Edward 11. The hurt report at location. Report is waiting in the showers. Reference 515-1801.
11: Keep reference VI now.
10: Edward 12, Texas State from the X-ray Nora Paul 5456.
11: Yes, sir.
9: Hey, welfare, 27,038 Austin Street. Heart unit monitoring.
4: 413.
11: 413,
4: go ahead. Can you just give me a message, please?

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1: William 5-2.
0: Clear me information and send me over 528.
1: That's clear. Family disturbance, 14627.
2: 45 Highway 13.
3: Uh-huh.
2: You make a correction on my mileage. It's going to be 584.
1: Sycamore, sideways. 040 reference to 16-year-old son is claiming or 40 assaulted him. I'm going to file a report to clear his name. Reference 528-1803.
3: 584, clear.
1: That's clear.
0: Henry 401. Henry 401, can you send a reference 514 of the welfare check on Austin?
3: William Ross, Austin Street.
4: You get 16-903 Joshua Connolly, No 29.
1: Attesting to mud 450, holding an aggressive animal, been holding for 32 minutes, and so just rolled it over.
2: There, fine, I should be under control.
1: Here's them.
2: 166.
1: 166.
4: It's in 2-905. Lillian Cooper has no 29.
2: Clear on 149. Let's redraw this if it's out for that long.
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2: 236, you can put Henry 50 on it.
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5: 45, 484, under control.
1: 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I still held it for 30 minutes before sending it over. 682-1804.
3: Clear.
2: Cleared information.
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0: William 5.
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2: Yeah, 246. I'm clear on it. 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

0: Paul 25.
1: Paul 25.
0: Yes, ma'am. I'll be back in information and hold me out at Carter Park on a park check, please. Be in the UGB.
1: Okay.
2: 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Out at Cypress Woods, engine 765.
3: 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Thank you, Flora.
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9: 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I'm clear on the notes. You can clear that information under my numbers.
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6: 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We'll see.
1: It's an open line. 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
4: Yeah, we're Edward 62, though.
5: Can you change this to all, please?
6: Number 14, I can be at least once I clear this.
4: Okay.
3: Claire, I have a 22 showing route. 22 is Spanish.
1: 213 checking. Henry 50 checking.
2: Edward 10.
1: Okay.
2: Henry 50, I'm on control, thank you.
1: That's clear.
4: Number 7 at FAGI. North of Houston.
6: That's great, so you're out.
3: 84, last name running toward the main entrance.
2: 55, send me dollar.
1: That's clear.
3: No closing. 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
1: Show you one route. 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That's an in-service rescue welfare check done for the child's father, Black male named Listed, who's sitting in a gray Ford Explorer outside of her house. But he's been harassing reportee, but he now wants to pick up their child. Reference 723-1811.
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1: Report in progress, going to be a vehicle on the main lane of traffic, 45 near Parramatta. Party.
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1: 20. 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
2: Yes, ma'am. 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
1: 45 Paramount, Strand Motor Vehicle on the main lane.
5: 317,
1: 23, clear.
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1: Need a record 5 near Parramatta. Need a record 45 main lane southbound near Parramatta. It's going to be stranded motor vehicle, possible left-hand lane. So, any other unit check by the X-ray 25 traffic control 45 in Parramatta?
0: Central Prestonwood Forest welfare check.
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1: 1814.
7: Tower 36, you can stack that criminal mischief on the Dominion Park Drive on me as well.
1: Tower 36, though.
0: William 52.
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0: 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And if we can, let's pull, we'll pick up that welfare check on that child.
1: That's clear. 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

0: please. I'm en route to a welfare check, 8214 Middlebury Lane. 040 reference to 10-year-old black male juvenile wearing a white polo shirt and sweatpants. Approached reporter asking for help. Reporter advised he left the elementary school and did not get on the bus. Reporter advised lives in an apartment complex, does not know the name of it.
1: Channel clear.
0: Reference 747 at 1816. 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
2: Here's County to C4. Hey, I'm inside of Preston Wood. Been flagged down. I'm off duty. There's a female saying that her child is missing inside of the neighborhood. Stand by for the H.
0: That's clear. This call is advising of a 10-year-old black male juvenile named Carson.
2: That's clear.
3: Hey, we're playing one.
0: Go ahead.
4: Tom 31, show me the patrol.
5: 25, Tom 31, under control.
3: Hey, we're playing one. Can you look up? Texas driver's license for me. I can take this down. 4380-2473. 4380-2473.
2: Sorry, but I had a radio malfunction. You said y'all do have
0: the
2: call?
0: Number 21, I was clear on your traffic. Stand by. Harris County, that's clear. We've got a unit en route to a welfare check for a 10-year-old juvenile named Carson, who a reporter had seen walking around.
2: Yeah, that's good. She didn't see him walking around. He's currently on suspicious time. It's going to be a 10-year-old juvenile. They said they let him out.

0: both mothers?
1: Oh, my voice, yeah.
0: Okay.
2: The report you just stated that the runaway is at Klein Oak High School at 22603 North Crest Drive, and he's refusing to get in the car with the reportee's best friend. Can I have another unit meet me over there?
1: So the unit making his primary. Do we know what clothing did he have on?
0: That's great. Advises 10-year-old black male juvenile, white polo shirt, maroon sweatpants.
3: 2603 North Crest at Klein Oak High School. Hey, Adam.
0: Edward 84. That's clear. Minor accident.
4: Cool enough. I'm going to leave her with Tucker right now. 41 over 17. You can show me around.
3: Over 17. That's clear.
0: Luana Road in King Village Circle. Stand 40 references to motor vehicle accident. Gray Honda Civic versus a gray Porsche. EMS was refused. 821-1819. Stand 20. You are clear. Thank you.
3: North 63.
0: North 30.
5: 42-42.
6: 42, what? There's confusion of the disturbance on 1960.
5: Clear affirmation call. Advise under my numbers. I'll put notes.
3: Number 15, that's...
7: Yeah.
3: Number 16, I'm providing a courtesy transfer to an adult black female, 2903 Brannock Lane. Boy Robert Adam, Nora Nora, Ocean King Lane. Beginning mileage 126-126.
8: 40.
3: To me, the Panda Express, appear to be with their party caller, advising 3 black males in the car arguing, mainly verbal, some physical. Express, B-boy.
0: 126-1820, unit 40.
8: Yes, ma'am. King 15 don't show to be on duty. We can give her a call, see if she can come out, or at least get ready in case we can't locate the child. She can be notified ahead of time.
0: That's clear.
5: We'll be on the job.
8: I believe we said that we're out with the child.
0: That's clear.
5: Oh, that's clear.
9: 484, checking.
8: Received, thank you.
5: 484, out of control.
4: Air 31, September.
9: That's clear.
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0: 431, you're clear. Meet the citizen 3906 Hirschfield. We're reporting at location on slip. Reporting advised. 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Man wants to scam him. 844-1820. Sorry, Timberlake to them. Central. Disregard.
4: Are you
0: clear? 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
3: Number 53.
0: Number 53.
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4: COM 14, under control.
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1: Continue traffic.
4: COM 14, can you run Riascos all the way, please?
5: 42, Edward 11, I did not receive any message.
1: Continue, go ahead.
0: That's clear.
5: Edward 11, go.
0: Edward 2, on your updates in there.
5: Edward 11, go east.
1: 14,000, we got from someone else on it. Texas, I like to meet Mary Henry Sam. 3678, repeat, 8 9 10 3 6 7.

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2: Clear.
3: Clear.
2: Henry 35, 10, 5, 3, 2.
4: And that's probably.
2: Clear. Central Mark 200, family disturbance.
5: All records. Records, ship or private.
2: Clear. Central Records, normal records, North Salmon Veterans, normal records, North Salmon Veterans Memorial, normal records.
5: Well, three markers under control, send it out here.
6: 45122, clear.
2: Central, cut and green, suspicious person, Charles 102, are you clear?
7: Clear, send it.
2: That's clear, show you one row. Since a suspicious person, 6302 Locust Trail Lane, 040 advised black male, approximately 20 to 30 years old, must be wearing brown shirt, blue and white shopping and skinny jeans. Sitting at the corner of Reporty's house while talking on the phone, black male reports Reporty's property.
5: 260. Charles 25 from 200. And based on the notes, it's going to be a juvenile disturbance.
2: That's clear. Tom,
3: hi.
2: Tom 14, is your mic speaker?
3: That's clear.
2: Tom 14, your volume's low. Re-advise.
3: That's clear. Go ahead.
2: That's clear. Last name, Rizzo's showing that and through this agency. PL is clear. Angela Clark, 2027.
3: That's clear. Send one of those.
2: That's clear. Charles, one.
5: Charles 5, I'm clearing the nose. I'm in route from Station 1.

0: 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You're pointing reference to her daughter, 13-year-old. Last seen wearing a pink hoodie and khaki pants. Got into trouble at school when she got home. She packed her clothes and walked outside and broke the window. Night
1: 1825. 956. Tell me out on a minor, Togi and the Wetterwood.
0: Of course.
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0: Okay, stand by one. 956, looks like SO has a call there for it already. Do you want us to pull it over and you'll work it?

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1: Clear, Central Rutgers, need a record. Togi and Luetta, need a record. Togi and Luetta, need a record. Lane 5-6, I still have a call on their board for the same accident. Did you want me to link it into yours?
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1: 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I'm clear.
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0: 16, you're clear, thank you.
5: Yeah, 246.
0: 246.
3: Reporting to advising that 26-year-old son is upset and threatening to kill reporting mother at the location. No weapons at this time.
5: Yeah, 246. Can you OD William 30, please?
3: Except for knives in the home.
5: Yeah.
0: That's clear.
6: See a welfare log and bound house north. Check. It's great.
0: 59 checking. 257 William 5 checking. Tom 23 checking.
5: Control. 257 undercover extended.
0: 26.
5: 246, see if William 21 can help us out with reference 935.
0: That's clear. Eastside 1110, holding the William 21.
3: 43 call 30, you're going to be meeting with the father now.
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6: I have a suspicious vehicle, 18,003 McGee Street.
0: Theft Other, 15, correction, Theft Other, Forest Creek Farms Drive on Telge Road, 040 reference to someone stealing his Segway, 535, correction, 935 at 1829. Checking, Tom 23, checking.
9: 45, Adam 82, go west.
2: Edward 07, reference 45.
0: Edward 07, clear of welfare check.
10: My apologies. 41 after 20, transfer 15, and then mileage is 675.
0: 19027 North Freeway, apartment 11A, incident in service, reference to needing a welfare check on his friend who is in an abusive relationship. 35 or
11: 1830.
8: Houston, 2906, 41 received.
0: Reference 45, 1830, Tom 23, you were clear.
11: 41 hours. 35, over 35, checking.
6: Under control.
11: Okay.
2: Over 23.
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1: 70, right, sir, sound of disturbance. 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
1: We're down 24, the driver by the family spread track. Yeah.
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12: Henry 7, Henry 50, check.
3: Okay.
1: Henry 23, I'll advise.
12: He's 5, Simple Lane, no major matter. 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
12: 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Charles, I'm checking.
19: 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No, 03.
12: No, all right,
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12: Rick Stubner, Ridgewood.
14: Jimmy Heller, Steve Furry, this is in 7531, Cut Hill Road.
12: So I see three juveniles were running in and out of traffic.
14: Wait for a telephone harassment, 24018, Steve Climb
12: Time. You're going to be near the Nerf Park, 77 at 1834. William 5246, second.
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14: Traffic unit District 4. Available traffic unit District 4.
15: Traffic unit District 15 in District 4.
2: Charles 1 and 2.
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19: 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Van McNaughton on Minnesota tag over Victor Com 290.
12: Charles 11, check.
15: Adam, suspicious person, 6956 Jenny Lake Drive.
12: Or Central Mud PD traffic hazard.
2: 4113, one over the National Highway on Hills Drive, RC 136.
14: 413, answer.
21: 251.
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21: Put my number to call if they curve it after the stop.
12: That's right.
2: Charles
12: 102. Charles
2: 102. And
19: I'm clear. 433, he's from out of Brooklyn, so he has this.
2: And then 265, 265.
14: Channel clear, go ahead. 433, that's
12: fair. That's fair, 1836.
22: 45 Adam 82, can you show me back around the JPC? One female on board, beginning is 548.
14: Clear, 1836. Hour 22, tracking.
2: 40 spring 20, confirming nobody's at the location, so there's an active disturbance at the time.
14: That's apartment.
2: 40 minutes away.
14: Yeah, we're 22, we're under control, thank you.
12: 35.
14: Okay. That's apartment.
2: 35.
12: Got a suspicious person, that's a contract, take it direct.
2: You will.
12: Clear day.
2: I'm clear.
14: Okay.
2: Spring 20, change the call to a terrorist threat.
14: Alright. 10-20, that's

0: I'm 1700 control.
1: Yes, sir.
2: He's out in for death of business.
0: Edward 11.
2: Routing Railroad, Edward 11, go ahead.
0: I have one juvenile in my backseat.
2: That's great. Time for one juvenile to change. You can hear you.
3: Turn 4, winds. 10-4.
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5: 40 next for 2-3, I'll follow you back.
3: 10-8, go ahead.
4: That's good.
1: It's going to be Alice and Temple Parkway, Texas OP, Mary Victor Paul, 6586, Big Mary Victor Paul, 6586, Gray 44.
3: Correct.
6: Hey, enemy citizens, 53, 5 Oaks Drive.
1: Or such a 43.
3: Flying, go home, sir.
5: Frank 29, traffic.
6: Frank 29, go ahead.
2: 440, considering the vehicle recovery.
6: 440, clear.
5: It's going to be at 505 Southwestern Drive. It's going to be an unreadable paper tag. It's going to be a white F-250 King Ranch.
7: 40, frame 20. Give the reporter a callback and advise him when he gets home or if he wants to meet with us somewhere to give us a call whenever he gets to the location. Or.
1: So, Rev. Stewart is giving a fake check from back.
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5: 25,
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5: 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Hey, go ahead. 22, 34, 8,
1: 0, 0, 1, location. Advise Alberto, we're after 46 minutes, 246 at 1839. Central, Mitch, call hallway.
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3: Self-function,
1: 1, 2, 3. Oscar 1, attain at 1839.
3: Just advising, LP Mary Victor Paul 6586 comes back to a 2006 Ford pickup, white in color.
2: Model 196 for B for a suspicious person, 1880 Barker Cypress.
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9: 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X-ray King, 6775. X-ray King, 6775. We have black, 4 fusion.
3: Clear.
8: Self fortune.
1: Go ahead. And just confirm my LP is William Victor Paul 6586. William Victor Paul 6586. Gray 44.
8: Take that from the words, please.
1: No, sir.
2: COM 31 checking.
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10: For reference 807, I added the correct plate notes. 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
11: It's going to be in the Walmart parking lot on the 351-0-0-2, 351-0-0-2, Dodge Durango.
2: 4-12, that's
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11: 434. 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More like business traffic stop.
2: Yep.
1: 1043 traffic.
12: 45 Edward 14.
3: Go ahead.
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2: Clear.
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0: Nevada LP 35100 02. It's showing to be most currently suspended in 2024. Registered to a Michael Smith of Las Vegas, Nevada. It's on a 2007 Dodge. It's Quirrell.
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5: 25, Boy 82, traffic. Boy 82, go ahead.
2: Henry 23.
0: Go ahead.
2: We arrived. Ending my 687, 687. That's clear, 1844, juvenile detained.
5: 6400 block of Highway 6 North on Texas Dieter plate 8, Edward 547. Check out a Mercedes GLE, white in color.
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0: I located the juvenile. I'm going to be transporting him back to the original location. Beginning mileage is 201.
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2: Go ahead.
4: Suspicious vehicle off of the Peace Creek, please.
6: DL for, Nevada DL for Smith is going to be eligible, current, and clear. It's showing he also does have a Texas DL.
2: Okay.
4: Oscar.
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4: What's Tom sitting on? I don't fit from traffic.
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6: That's all right, 1848.
8: Clear.
9: Back left of the apartment complex. First available record needed, 7601 Curry Road, back left of the apartment.
6: Piper.
9: Clear, 1848.
8: Yeah, I'm down 245. Go ahead, I'll take care of it.
10: And 2 out of 1050 of those workers do not come speeding through here. There's kids all throughout here.
6: No, sir. 1949, thank you.
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6: 740, William 59, check it.
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9: 41 Edward 35. Can I have EMS for a female juvenile? I'm playing in a pay pain.
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8: 260.
6: 260.
8: 260, let's give Charles 1 to see how much longer he has. And so we can get him in route for that follow up.
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2: Okay.
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9: 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Houston, clear at 1850.
6: They're unable to get him out of the sub at this time, 357 at 1850. EMS will be en route for Central Request.
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7: 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I'm out at Memorial Harbor Drive and Victoria Bridge Drive after 2 times.
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6: That's for one release at 1851.
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10: Charles
11: 25. Charles 25. What's your traffic?
10: Charles 25, could you have a case number for me in Eric?
11: Renora 4943, it's going to be black for Explorer.
2: Arizona black.
11: Clear.
12: Henry 120. Henry reference 314.
1: Henry 120.
11: That's correct. Last 5 on case number 01017. 01017, click.
2: That's it.
12: Henry 120, can you send me reference number 429? Ground notes.
11: That's correct. William Mayday, it's going to be 15130, Major Road. At the Angry Elephant Bar and Grill. Advising for a white male wearing a gray shirt, blue shorts. That's intoxicated. Advising that there was another white male wearing a gray hoodie, heavy set. They're going to fight.
1: 21 Frank 29, Frank 29, checking.
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7: Right. Woodlands on your reference.
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13: 1046, Steel.
5: Alright, I see 407, turn comments.
13: 1043, go ahead.
11: That's right, Rothwood and Roth Forest Lane, 407, man. Get it.
1: 41 Frank 29, Frank 29, should we stop?
10: Equal. We're
13: under control. 1968-0417. 1968-0417.
7: Last name is here,
1: bitch.
2: 35. Clear. 35. 42.23, checking. I'm at 319 or A for sexual assault of a child. 17927 Grain, Auger Road.
10: Under control.
7: Unit 35.
2: Okay.
11: 35, go ahead.
13: 1043, deal for Jerkovich is eligible, currently clear.
1: B-boy for a disturbance, 17750 Cali.
7: Okay. We've 89's in the parking lot of that disturbance call. See if you can clear that traffic stop and check why he should be there.
2: 100 out in Westfield.
11: That's fair, what a baby. Hey, look, we got the disturbance.
13: 43, I'm almost finished with my traffic stop. I'll be up to finish.
11: At the Angry Elephant Bar and Grill. I'll be right down the street.
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2: He's out in for suspicious person, Little York, and he's next freeway.
11: Can you guys how much longer we are off? We have a follow-up request here.
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11: Rebus?
2: No, 22. Go ahead.
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11: William 59,
2: hour 22, clear.
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0: 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He had a bottle of alcohol on him, and he was talking to random people. 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
1: Central, suspicious person, Glenna.
0: 1960 and 45 on Texas Bay. William David Frank 2105.
2: Yeah.
6: 122. Henry 119.
2: 532. Henry
6: 119. You can check the meet the citizen at Jimmy Hall on me, please.
2: Yeah.
6: Henry 114. Could you surface 471 clear on that?
2: Henry 114 clear.
7: Houston, can you show that subject Joshua Ramos in custody at this time? I will transport him to Lockwood.
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1: Cedar Canyon, Carolina Hill. Rising about 15 miles getting rowdy at the neighborhood 461 at 1858 North tonight.
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2: 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One confirm at 1852.
1: That's right, 1858. Charles 80.
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1: 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A scruffy beard wearing a gray long sleeve.
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3: 45, Frank 24.
0: No, sir. Tom Payton.
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3: 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Call reference 731 on me, please.
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0: What it be?
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0: 7 Go 481, throw notes.
2: Okay.
5: Ever 35, EMS on scene.
2: I'm an OD.
4: 19.
0: Glenway 481 at 1902.
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0: Ever 34, Ever 04, check.
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0: check.
2: Last unit, you didn't get out.
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